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0: That's right.
1: Got Montgomery Gentry on the way in a bit. Kenny Rogers, too. Right now, it's Alan Jackson going way down yonder on the Chattahoochee.

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0: And it's me, Heath West. New movie is going to be in theaters on Friday. There's the live-action Moana. A lot of folks have been waiting on that one to come out. And then a horror film called Evil Dead Burn, which I don't know that you can mistake that movie title for anything other than a horror film. That's exactly what it is, and it opens up this Friday. Next week, Friday the 17th, we go back to the days of the Trojan War with The Odyssey, which has already gotten rave reviews. That doesn't come out this week. Comes out next week.
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2: I think for me, it's subject matter. It has a lot to do with it, what it's talking about. I mean, you know, a lot of the songs I've sort of built my career on over the years have been, you know, a lot of it's kind of been that blue-collar sort of Amarillo Sky type stuff, you know. So that's a big part of it to me. Melodies are a big thing. I mean, I feel like I know what I... You know, melody-wise, what I'm good at singing, what I'm not so good at singing, or what doesn't really come natural to me. So I kind of take that into consideration too, and then obviously lyrics. I mean, lyrics are the thing that, you know, really is going to sell the song. You can have a song that sounds great, you know, the riffs are great, but the lyrics are horrible, and that's, you know, no good. So really, it's a combination of those three things, and you know, and that's the thing. You listen to hundreds of songs to find, you know, 10 or 15, that all those things kind of match up, and it's, you know, you put that one aside and then go look for another one, you know, and then you end up with 10 or 15 that go on the record. But it's, that's why it's a long process, because they're hard to find, you know, songs that just have all those qualities. You have to dig pretty deep to find those a lot of times.
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1: I think pop is one of the most interesting landscapes to be in right now because you will hear so much diversity just turning on the radio. 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And then you'll hear like a straight up pop song. Then you'll hear 60s throwback sounds. I think it's really just so intriguing that so many different sounds are allowed to exist in the same format. And it's really cool to be a part of it.
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3: On a warm summer's evening, on a train bound for nowhere, I met up with a gambler. We were both too tired to sleep, so we took turns of staring

And with every day that passes, we get closer to our iHeartRadio Music Festival in Vegas in September. Of course, Lainey Wilson going to be there. And so is this guy. It's Kenny Chesney. Here's Kenny and Uncle Cracker, When the Sun Goes Down.

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Because only real people know what a 45 is. Guaranteed human.

And sometimes it's kind of hard to believe. Jason Aldean been cranking out the hits for two decades. Two decades. This was on his very first album. Here's Jason, Amarillo Sky.

0: And Sammy Kershaw right there. She don't know she's beautiful. How you doing, guys? I'm Heath West, and I got to hand it to the folks at Pringles. They put their heads together and came up with something truly amazing that I want to try. They're like, you know what? When you're eating a hot dog, the bun is just the bun. So they have come out with flavored buns. Pringles flavored buns. So three different flavors, sour cream and onion, barbecue, and honey mustard. And they say that these new buns take the most overlooked part of the hot dog, and they have turned it into the star of the shows. New flavored buns, they're called pop dog buns from Pringles, and genius, I say, genius.
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0: It's me, Heath West, and just before 4th of July, I saw a story, I shared it with you guys, about this new pickle lemonade, where you take the pickle brine and you pour it into lemonade, and it tartens it up a little bit, and it tartens it up a little bit. Holy moly, I have a new favorite flavored drink, and you don't even need alcohol. That's great. Have you tried this yet? The pickle lemonade? Yeah, take some pickle brine and pour it into lemonade. Now, you may want to put a lot or a little, or maybe do bread and butter, pickle brine, whatever you want. Give it a try. Yeah, don't knock it till you try it.
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1: Endless bunches of songs every hour, chosen by a real person who still has a closet full of CDs. Guaranteed human.

0: And one of the best there from Diamond Rio. It's One More Day. I'm Heath West. And I like this idea. California has banned sell-by dates on food packaging. Because you buy food and you're like, it says sell by a certain date. But when I get that home, how long do I have before I got to eat it? Apparently, folks are just throwing away a lot of perfectly good food. So no more sell-by dates. Replacing that with those best if used by dates. And that's pretty smart.
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2: 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You know, when you see people they're in this world where they're in a vicious cycle of kind of despair all the time, and you talk to them, and there's always these moments of drama, it almost becomes a habit of being kind of discombobulated. You know, I want people to wake up in the morning, try to get back to being happy and what makes you smile and what gets you through this tough life. And it's okay to buy Magic Mike 1 and 2.
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And some old school Jason Aldean coming up. Keith Whitley, too, and Tracy Byrd. You want to hear something? 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

0: And I'm Heath West. Last weekend, Monsters and Minions number one at the box office over the holiday weekend. I have a feeling a lot of folks didn't get a chance to go see that because, you know, we were all celebrating and watching fireworks. So that'll probably be near the top of the weekend box office this coming weekend. But also the new live-action Moana also opens up this Friday.
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1: Here's what you've made popular by getting your stream on. 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Cape Fear on Apple TV falls back to 7, with From on MGM Plus sliding back to 6. The new Harlan Coben mystery, I Will Find You, on Netflix tumbles out of the top 3 to 5. And House of the Dragon on HBO Max is in at 4. Season 3 of Silo on Apple TV debuts at 3. The final season of The Bear on FX on Hulu soars up to 2. And once again, Widow's Bay on Apple TV is on top, your number one streamed show.
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I got

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Wine on a no one else on earth. Here's Rascal Flatts and the song that was a huge part of the Pixar animated film Cars, Life is a Highway.

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Randy Travis, forever and ever, amen. Little Tim McGraw for you. Now, this is Down on the Farm.

Moose Country 106.7, this is Classic Country. The house that built me, that is Miranda Lambert. My name is Adam, and you are listening to The Third Shift. Okay, Luke Bryan is in the news. He turns 50 in a couple of weeks, and he is throwing a, quote, ginormous undertaking of a party. Of course, he couldn't miss out on the opportunity to prank Blake Shelton, who also recently turned 50. Luke says, quote, I said this is a save the date, but I didn't even put the date on there when I sent Blake the invitation. I wear 50 better than he does. Of course, those two share a playful relationship and friendship, so it's all good. Luke also poked fun at his song Fish Hunt Golf Drink and said that his party will have fishing, golfing, coffee, Advil, IVs, vitamin C, and bungee jumping. Happy birthday soon to Luke Bryan.

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What's up? 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He was

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Words of wisdom there from John Michael Montgomery, Life's a Dance. Here's Blake Shelton, a song about an answering machine and the one that made him a star. Austin.

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0: 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It's Adam here. Wondering how your retirement plans are coming along? 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
1: Travis Tritt, Lord have mercy on the working man. Still, we continue to work our way through the greatest country music ever made. 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
1: James Otto just got started loving you here on the third shift. Welcome back. What's up? My name is Adam. Is Adam Sandler the other Adam there? The coolest celebrity on the planet. I mean, he's got to rank up there pretty high. Apparently, he visited Nantucket on Sunday, where he called the local police department's non-emergency line to ask where he could find a pickup basketball game. I swear on my life, this is real. Sure enough, a guy who was playing with his friend said Adam Sandler rolled up in a car and they started playing pickup with just random people. And if you're wondering if he's good at basketball, he's a great passer and playmaker. He doesn't shoot a whole bunch. He just likes to hoop.
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1: Garth Brooks with The River. Here's Gary Allen, my favorite artist, one of his biggest hits, Every Storm Runs Out of Rain.
2: 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I know you're feeling like you just can't win, but you're trying.

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1: Tim McGraw with my best friend. Welcome back again to the third shift. My name is Adam. You know, we were talking a couple of days ago about what rich people are doing, super wealthy folks that are spending hundreds of thousands of dollars on snow rooms to keep cool. 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They are normal tracksuits that can inflate with cold air. 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

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Hey, it's Adam. 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
1: Clint Black, a better man. Welcome back to the Thursday, July 9th edition of the Third Shift. My name is Adam. It is just after 4, and we stop down each and every early morning to say thanks to the folks that answered the ultimate call, our men and women of military service, as well as our veterans. 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Thank you for defending our freedoms. And once again, from the bottom of my heart, thank you for making this the greatest country in the world.
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1: So the Grundy County auction incident. Now to John Michael Montgomery there. Craig Morgan, U.S. Army vet now. That's what I love about Sundays.

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1: The late, great legend Keith Whitley with Don't Close Your Eyes. Phil Bassett for you. This is Just Another Day in Paradise.

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1: Three staccato cries of Mayday and an eyewitness report of a mid-air explosion is about all that is known this morning of the British Columbia air disaster, which yesterday claimed 52 lives.
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You're one of us. The Devil Went Down to Georgia, the Charlie Daniels Band there. Suds in the Bucket now, Sarah Evans.

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6: Paid parking starts August 1st in downtown Eau Claire. It'll cost $1 per hour in the central high traffic zones and 50 cents an hour in the surrounding areas. A former Wisconsin judge gets a fine for helping obstruct an ICE arrest. Former Milwaukee County Judge Hannah Dugan was accused of helping a suspect escape federal custody through a private jury door in her courtroom. She faced up to 5 years in prison. The judge instead gave Dugan a $5,000 fine. New research shows conservation could protect Lake Altoona lakefront properties from losing value. UW Eau Claire and the DNR say marshy areas caused by sand deposits from the Eau Claire River put more than $35 million in property values at risk. 80s rock tribute band Hairballs scheduled tonight at Northern Wisconsin State Fair in Chippewa Falls. I'm Wendy Introwitz-Perrine.
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0: You know what makes me sick? You know what makes me angry? I just want to braid the hair sticking out of my ears so it looks like I'm wearing rope earrings. Let this be a warning to you men out there to think you can do whatever you want and you never get caught. Listen to one man that says it ain't worth it. Yep. I got caught being unfaithful. So I went down to the barbershop last night, and Roger takes my ball cap off and starts cutting my hair. And he stops a second and backs up from where the chair is and says, Earl, how come your part's about a half inch left of where I put it last month? And I said, I don't know, Roger. I guess I've been combing it funny. And when he commences to clip it, he stops and he turns back, and he's kind of sobbing a little. So I said, Roger, what's wrong with you? He said, Earl, tell me the truth. Have you been seeing another barber? And I said, Roger, you know you're the only barber for me. You've been cutting my hair 25 years. He puts his hand on the back of my neck and he said, Earl, you're boxed. I taper. And I am nailed dead. I mean, he's got me dead to rights. And I said, Roger, it ain't how it looks. I was on the other side of town. I mean, he didn't mean a thing to me. It was just a trim and a shave. It was just physical. I mean, there was nothing between us. I didn't even give him a dollar tip, and I give you every time. But I could tell it was no use. My barber would never trust me again. That month, when I didn't show up one Saturday morning, he'd wonder and worry. Maybe I was in some other man's chair. Wake up, America! One careless act of personal hygiene and I destroyed a beautiful relationship. Men, be true to your barber. That's all I can say. Hopper on Pizza American Pizza.
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1: Paid parking starts August 1st in downtown Eau Claire. It'll cost $1 per hour in the central high traffic zones and 50 cents an hour in the surrounding areas. A former Wisconsin judge gets a fine for helping obstruct an ICE arrest. Former Milwaukee County Judge Hannah Dugan was accused of helping a suspect escape federal custody through a private jury door in her courtroom. She faced up to 5 years in prison. The judge instead gave Dugan a $5,000 fine. New research shows conservation could protect Lake Altoona lakefront properties from losing value. UW Eau Claire and the DNR say marshy areas caused by sand deposits from the Eau Claire River put more than $35 million in property values at risk. 80s rock tribute band Hairballs scheduled tonight at Northern Wisconsin State Fair in Chippewa Falls. I'm Wendy Introwitz Perrine.
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2: I get asked a lot, do I get nervous before I go on stage? And I wouldn't say nervous. I get anxious to do what I do. Because I don't get nervous that I'm going to forget the words, because I'm probably at some point during the tour that each night, I'm going to forget the words to something. And I just kind of, you know, when I do that, I kind of act like that a fan said something to the audience, and I'll go, oh, I love you too.
3: That's awesome.
2: So I just kind of fake it, and then I go, oh yeah, and I look back at Wyatt, my piano player, and he'll mouth the words. Okay, I got it. And then, you know, that happens very rarely, every now and then. But when it does happen, I act like, you know, somebody said something to the audience, and I kind of play to them.
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0: late for work, you know, because you're sitting out there in your truck listening to Jay, you're one of us. Extra points if your boss said, oh, that's okay.
1: Huh?
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0: As you probably know, I'm not live in the studio today, so here is a previously recorded conversation.
1: TNS Hardware has been around for a long time, and it's, I don't know, some years ago, as I understand the story, Isaac, you were somewhere overseas in the military, and your brother Jude, who had your power of attorney, said, okay, we're going to buy a hardware store. Is that really true, or is that just something that people say over a beer?
2: Well, that is a factual statement, and yeah, I was actually giving my brother my power of attorney because, yeah, you know, I didn't know if I was going to live or not. So yeah. It's like, what the heck? Here's power of attorney. Do with it what you will. And I was standing on a rooftop in, what was it, Lutafi, Iraq, and on a satellite phone. And the first call I made back, you know, probably in months, and my brother's like, hey, you want to own a hardware store? Well, and then when all the other guys found out about it, it's like, you know, they called me Mr. Cunningham from then on out. So, you know.
1: Oh man. So, well,
2: now, I don't know if anybody gets the Mr. Cunningham reference or not. I mean, that's you know, all the kids that listen to this radio station probably don't get that reference.
1: So explain it for us.
2: Happy Days, Mr. C, run a hardware store.
1: There you go. Yeah.
2: With the ponds in Wisconsin. Come on. Yeah.
1: So,
2: Marines aren't that. I mean, half of them are stupid, but the other half are pretty sharp.
1: So, I never watched Happy Days, so I was kind of out in the woods there. So, are you originally from Elmwood or Menominee?
2: How it works in a small town. Yeah, I'm from Elmwood. You know, what's interesting, though, is I've lived in Menominee now probably for, well, since 2000. So I've lived in Menominee for 20 years.
1: Okay.
2: Which is, I mean, I only lived, and I never, well, the town of Elmwood, I mean, I grew up on a farm outside of Elmwood, and I lived there for 18 years. And then, okay, you know, I might have lived in the town of Elmwood, you know, when I got back from overseas first time. I probably lived in Elmwood maybe, I don't know, a year or so, and then moved to Menominee. I moved to Menominee to go to college. And so the thing is I have lived outside of Elmwood for longer in my life than I've lived in Elmwood. But by small town rules, I'm from Elmwood.
1: Yeah, well,
2: it doesn't matter how long, I will never be from Menominee. Even if I live here for 80 years, I'll never be from Menominee, and
1: exactly,
2: I'll never be a Menominee person. I'll always be an Elmwood person.
1: Yep.
2: So there you go. That's the way it works.
1: Think about if you're born out of state, how tough it is for people like me, but that's beside the point.
2: Oh, yeah, you're going to be a foreigner no matter what you do. And, you know, the thing is your kids are going to be, you know, your kids might, if they're born there, they might be from there.
1: Yeah,
2: maybe.
1: Yeah.
2: Maybe.
1: But
2: so,
1: I thought, since I'm married to a Wisconsin farm girl, I thought I was grandfathered in.
2: No, there ain't none of that. You're still a foreigner.
1: Oh, well, fun and adventures at TNS Hardware in Elmwood.
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0: As you probably know, I'm not live in the studio today, so here's a previously recorded conversation. Moose Country 106.7 is Classic Country. Well, we have been visiting on Thursday mornings for a number of years with folks from Interstate Automotive and Collision Center for a long time. It was Moose. Moose is in limbo or somewhere. So we got a chance to visit with Daniel, and I thought this morning we'd just talk a little bit about Interstate Automotive and Collision Center. And how, Daniel, how did all this stuff come about? Who started this business anyway? Good morning.
1: Good morning, Jay. How are you on this fine day? I'd love to talk history.
0: So it was about 1996, somewhere along in there?
1: 1997, my dad and my brother started out as a towing company. I was still in high school at the time, so I actually my senior year I got to take a truck with me to school on and off, and I think I was the only one there that had a cell phone, so they'd let me go out on calls and come back. I had work release, so that was fun. But yeah, Dad and Michael, mainly Michael because Dad was still working at the dealership, and then he ran for a couple years. I helped him, and then in 1999 we opened up our shop with Steve, and that was in the old gas station just down from where we are currently.
0: Yeah.
1: Opened up the shop and had the towing, and then in 2003 we built where we currently are and have been growing ever since. It's been a fun ride. Have lots of employees and family involved, and we've just been so blessed to be able to grow and take care of the Chippewa Valley.
0: You spent a lot of time running that tow truck, didn't you?
1: I sure did. Yeah, a lot of memories in there. It was good. And, when I first got married, Courtney and I would go out on a lot of them together. And then, that got a little harder as we had kids. But, how it's grown and changed. And, we sold the towing company off a number of years ago and focused on the shops and have been very fortunate, been able to grow and split the body shop and service shop and now purchased another shop down at All Season. So, boy, we have just been, the Lord's blessed us over the years. And the Chippewa Valley, we would rather be in no other place than the Chippewa Valley. Just a wonderful, wonderful community. Feel blessed to be here every day.
0: Well, you guys have certainly done a wonderful job over the years. I mean, I've met so many people that are just devoted customers of Interstate Automotive and Collision Center. And these are people not only that come in for work, they just stop in sometime to bring you food. I mean, they're the fine tribute, I think, to any business when customers just stop in to bring you something to eat. That's pretty good, isn't it?
1: It sure is. I don't know if my waistline really should have any more, but, boy, it is so fantastic. Like you say, every week, and then we get around holiday times and it's daily. People are dropping off food and sending us cards. And, my brother and I were just talking. We do a lot of meetings together and in a great shop coaching group. But just the way Dad taught us to take care of people. Now we see over 1,000 customers a month between the shops. And just to think that we started where we'd see, maybe a couple people a week, and now we're seeing over 1,000 a month is just unbelievable. The journey that we've been able to go on is just unreal. We're so blessed.
0: Well, you do all the work, certainly as I recall from the time I first met you guys, it's been a few years ago, you had two or three technicians. Now you've got a yard full of people, not only in the mechanical work, but a whole separate entity now as far as painting and body work.
1: Yes, between the service, the mechanical, and then moving the body shop out, and now with the new All-Season purchase here a little bit back, kind of do everything from start to finish. And we have over 35 employees now with everyone involved. And like I say, we started out with just Michael and Dad and then me and then Steve, and now it's growing and growing and growing. And we just feel, like I said, just blessed to be able to take care of that many families and be trusted in the Chippewa Valley the way we are.
0: 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Daniel, thank you very much.
1: Thank you, Jay. Have a wonderful day.
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1: Paid parking starts August 1st in downtown Eau Claire. It'll cost $1 per hour in the central high traffic zones and 50 cents an hour in the surrounding areas. A former Wisconsin judge gets a fine for helping obstruct an ICE arrest. Former Milwaukee County Judge Hannah Dugan was accused of helping a suspect escape federal custody through a private jury door in her courtroom. She faced up to 5 years in prison. The judge instead gave Dugan a $5,000 fine. New research shows conservation could protect Lake Altoona lakefront properties from losing value. UW Eau Claire and the DNR say marshy areas caused by sand deposits from the Eau Claire River put more than $35 million in property values at risk. 80s rock tribute band Hairballs scheduled tonight at Northern Wisconsin State Fair in Chippewa Falls. I'm Wendy Introwitz Perrine.
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5: You know what makes me sick? You know what makes me angry? I just want to braid the hair sticking out of my ears so it looks like I'm wearing rope earrings. Let this be a warning to you men out there to think you can do whatever you want and you never get caught. Listen to one man that says it ain't worth it. Yep. I got caught being unfaithful. So I went down to the barbershop last night, and Roger takes my ball cap off and starts cutting my hair. And he stops a second and backs up from where the chair is and says, Earl, how come your part's about a half inch left of where I put it last month? And I said, I don't know, Roger. I guess I've been combing it funny. And when he commences to clip it, he stops and he turns back, and he's kind of sobbing a little. So I said, Roger, what's wrong with you? He said, Earl, tell me the truth. Have you been seeing another barber? And I said, Roger, you know you're the only barber for me. You've been cutting my hair 25 years. He puts his hand on the back of my neck and he said, Earl, you're boxed. I taper. And I am nailed dead. I mean, he's got me dead to rights. And I said, Roger, it ain't how it looks. I was on the other side of town. I mean, he didn't mean a thing to me. It was just a trim and a shave. It was just physical.

0: I mean, there was nothing between us. I didn't even give him a dollar tip that I give you every time. But I could tell it was no use. My barber would never trust me again. That month, when I didn't show up one Saturday morning, he'd wonder and worry. Maybe I was in some other man's chair. Wake up, America! One careless act of personal hygiene and I destroyed a beautiful relationship. Men, be true to your barber. That's all I can say. Habaro Pizza American Pizza.
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1: As you probably know, I'm not live in the studio today, so here's a previously recorded conversation.
2: Bruce Bjorkstrand is a guy I have known for probably more years than either one of us would like to admit, but we'll admit it right here. Bjorkstrand Metal Roofing. Good morning, Bruce.
3: Well, good morning.
2: You've been doing this seriously such a long time, and of course, I guess, was your own home one of the first jobs you ever did?
3: Well, I had to make it my own. You know, what happened is we got the roofing, and then I told the guys, well, we're going to do it on my house. And Chris goes, well, your roof is only 5 years old. I said, well, we're going to put it on anyway. Let's go.
2: Yeah.
3: So I was the guinea pig, yep.
2: Well, and you got to figure that roof that was on there was good for another 2 or 3 years, so what the heck?
3: Yeah. Well, you know, when we first did this, you know, there was troubles with roofs, but it wasn't as prevalent to where you say, God, it is only 10 to 12 years for an asphalt roof. You know, you assume that it might last longer, at least yours, and now you know none of them do.
2: Yeah. Well, and this is the thing: the roof we're talking about, stone coated steel shingles, 50-year warranty, or you say now it's lifetime with the original buyer?
3: With the original buyer, it's always been lifetime.
2: Okay.
3: But most people aren't going to buy when they're 20. You know.
2: Yeah.
3: So. They got to wait till they get a little bit out of their... Well, they got to wait till they get out of their parents' basement.
2: Well, I mean, you know, a lifetime warranty doesn't mean as much for somebody my age.
3: No, well, that's what I mean. It's one of those things where churches and schools and government buildings, yeah, they're starting to buy quite a bit because none of those things change hands very often.
2: Yeah, this is true. But the great thing about it for your home is that the warranty stays with the home. If you decide to sell your home, give it to your kids or your favorite morning radio announcer, then the warranty stays with the house. No limitations, transferable, not prorated. That's such a big point right there, not prorated, and that's the way it goes. The last roof you'll ever need, right?
3: It is. It's truly the last roof you'll ever need. And non-prorated is a great thing. And you know, let's assume you're going to sell your house in 8 years. Well, if you put on an asphalt roof, you're going to be putting on another roof before you sell.
2: Oh, yeah.
3: You have the metal roof, and you go, you sell your house, you go, you got 42 years left in this warranty.
2: Now,
3: I mean, it's worth something then.
2: Now, think about it this way. If you keep your home long enough to go through, say, 3 roofing jobs, whatever that is, $30,000, $40,000, that's money you could have put in your pocket and put toward purchasing a larger home or whatever you want to do.
3: Well, that's essentially true. My sales type point that I try to make to people is, if you put it on an asphalt roof, the day they finish, start saving for your next roof.
2: Yeah, good point.
3: If you put it on a metal roof, the day they have finished the roof, start saving for your next vacation.
2: Oh, I like the way you think. All right. You want to find out more, get on the phone. Here are the numbers, 715-237-2678, or the toll-free number, 866-A1-ROOFING, 866-217-6634. Bjorkstrand Metal Roofing, right in the heart of Moose Country in New Auburn, out there on Dolly Parton Highway, Highway Double D. Bruce, thanks a lot.
3: Oh, thank you. Have a good week.
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5: Here's something pretty disturbing I discovered while researching this podcast. This is what it actually says on the Los Angeles Police Department website. The site states that the Adult Missing Persons Unit investigates 3,200 cases a month, and 70% of those missing people are found or returned voluntarily within 2 or 3 days. It goes on to explain, and I quote here, "Since being a missing person is not a crime, police are given a very limited role while conducting these types of investigations." At the bottom of the webpage, it gets more disturbing. There's a section titled, "What if they never returned?" And here's the official police advice. In such situations, you may want to enlist the services of a private investigator to assist in your search. If you can't afford a PI, the police elaborate, quote, "Another option would be to contact the Salvation Army, which has a missing persons locator program." There is not a single sentence on the LAPD website that would lead a loved one of a missing person to have any faith that the police would properly investigate it. What the LAPD is basically saying is, if someone you love goes missing, don't overreact. They'll probably turn up. Unless they don't, in which case you should get someone besides the police to look into it. All this is my way of saying, if the police took missing persons cases as seriously as they do, say, bank robberies, I wouldn't have had to do this podcast in the first place and end up chasing a violent criminal halfway around the country. I'm Neil Strauss, and you can hear the full story of To Live and Die in L.A.
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0: probably know I'm not live in the studio today, so here's a previously recorded conversation.
1: One of the things about doing this show for as long as I have been doing it is I get to meet a lot of people, make friends over a long period of time. And one of the best friends I made many, many years ago is Kai Chevytown. Back then it was Bill, and now it's Joe. And goodness only knows what will happen. I don't know if the kids are going to take off in the future or not. But anyway, here's Joe Kai. Good morning, Joe.
2: Good morning.
1: I was just thinking about your granddad starting a business in 1946. That must have been really interesting because after the war, I imagine it took a little while before automobiles started coming down the pipeline.
2: Yeah, he was actually one of five dealers signed on, and he actually probably signed on in 1945, 40, early 46, some time frame. He actually waited a little over a year before he received his first new car.
1: Wow.
2: The first model he got was a 1947. And, so there was certainly some growing pains there, obviously, and waiting for some of that. But, to be one of five dealers that signed on back then, I don't know, but it'd be interesting to know how many of those five are still in business or
1: if
2: they've changed hands or or what. But absolutely, the car industry has been great to our family, and of course, we've enjoyed being a part of Dunn County, not only in Boyceville but also here in Menominee, and we moved to Menominee and 1987, 1988 time frame, and we've been a part of the Menominee community here since then, and obviously enjoy every day of it.
1: Well, one of the things that gets me is, I just looked at my notes here, you moved in a new location. Holy buckets, it's been over 14 years. I can't believe it. We've been talking longer than that.
2: Yes, we have.
1: Holy
2: yep.
1: cow. Wow.
2: Yeah.
1: My wife says life is like a roll of toilet paper. The closer you get to the end, the faster it goes. Boy, that 14 years, I can barely get my mind around that. But as you have had to get the newer location, thank goodness you did, your business has expanded. You typically have around 300 vehicles on the ground, new and pre-owned, and access to all manner of things. And one of the great things that you always do, Joe, at Kai Chevytown, is when there's something new from Chevrolet, you get right there in the pipeline. You get them before just about anybody else, I think.
2: Well, that's certainly part of the excitement around the car industry is, having access to those fresh new models and having a good selection and having them available. And my dad always said they used to deliver them on a transport and they'd be covered in a tarp. And you would actually have those unveilings at your car dealership instead of having auto shows in Minneapolis or whatever the big community you might have an auto show in. They used to come to the dealership to see those models the first go around. So it's changed a lot. And obviously with pictures on the internet and all that stuff, sometimes there's a lot of stuff out there before we even get to see it here. But on the flip side of that, it's a lot of fun to have those new models showing up. And obviously our showroom is set up to have the showroom's always full of something new and exciting, and of course we keep Camaros and Corvettes and the performance cars around, and even some of those pickup trucks with all the accessories and lift kits and things of that nature.
1: 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Thank you, Joe.
2: Thank you, Jay.
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4: How's it going, fellow sports fans? It's Andy West. Let's look back on this day in sports history, July 9th. We'll start today in 1968, where Wilt Chamberlain becomes the first reigning NBA MVP to be traded the next season, when he moves from the Philadelphia 76ers to the LA Lakers. The Sixers got three players in return. Wilt played four seasons in LA, helping the Lakers to the finals three times and winning a championship in 1972. None of the players Philadelphia received made any impact at all, and the team spiraled downward in the following years. The low point came in 1973 when the Sixers went an abysmal 9-73, the worst record in NBA history. Jumping way ahead today in 2005, it took 847 regular season games at Coors Field, the most any stadium needed, before hosting its first 1-0 game. The lowest total run scored in a game at Coors Field before Colorado's 1-0 win over San Diego was 2-0. And today in 2016, Serena Williams wins her record-tying 22nd Grand Slam title by beating Angelique Kerber in the Wimbledon final. Williams pulled even with Steffi Graf for the most major championships in the Open era, which began in 1968.
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1: Paid parking starts August 1st in downtown Eau Claire. It'll cost $1 per hour in the central high traffic zones and 50 cents an hour in the surrounding areas. A former Wisconsin judge gets a fine for helping obstruct an ICE arrest. Former Milwaukee County Judge Hannah Dugan was accused of helping a suspect escape federal custody through a private jury door in her courtroom. She faced up to 5 years in prison. The judge instead gave Dugan a $5,000 fine. New research shows conservation could protect Lake Altoona lakefront properties from losing value. UW Eau Claire and the DNR say marshy areas caused by sand deposits from the Eau Claire River put more than $35 million in property values at risk. 80s rock tribute band Hairballs scheduled tonight at Northern Wisconsin State Fair in Chippewa Falls. I'm Wendy Introwitz-Perrine.
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1: I'm not live in the studio today, so here's a previously recorded conversation. You know what time it is now, right? Time to visit with Nicole at Chippewa Valley Electric Co-op. Good morning to you, madam.
2: Good morning, Jay. Great to speak with you again.
1: I know it's such a pleasure, isn't it?
2: It is such a pleasure.
1: Yeah.
2: For you, right?
1: Yeah.
2: For me, of course.
1: But, you know, we got to pick on each other a little bit, or people think we don't like each other. You know how that goes.
2: Yeah, we can't have that. We can't have that.
1: Yeah.
2: We're good Midwesterners, you know.
1: Yeah, that's it.
2: Midwestern, nice.
1: Yeah. Well, I'm not a Midwesterner. I'm from the South, so I can pick on y'all I want to.
2: Oh, nice. You've been here for a long time, so we're going to embrace.
1: Well, see, I know the rules. You have to be here 20 years. You have to be here 20 years before people consider you a newcomer, but I married a Wisconsin farm girl, so I'm grandfathered in, so that's the way it works.
2: I think so, yeah. Hi, but, Sherry.
1: Yeah. So, well, where are you from originally, Nicole? I guess I never asked.
2: Well, I'm from Walworth County down in the southeastern part of Wisconsin.
1: Yeah, I know what that
2: is. Not really a big popular place. East Troy, it's a little town, 83,000 people.
1: Yeah.
2: Their big claim to fame is Alpine Valley. I don't know, Alpine Valley Music Amphitheater.
1: Oh, sure,
2: Well, still home to me.
1: You're one of us, and certifiably. Certifiably, that's for sure. No question about that.
2: Right.
1: The thing about electricity, it is one of the greatest discoveries ever in the history of human beings on the land and on the sea and in the air, whatever. But there are certain things you have to watch out for, right?
2: There are. So we want to just remind the listeners about downed power lines. And with storm season and this time of year, it's a good time to be mindful of what to do if you come across that situation. Of course, you would want to dial 911 to report that downed power line, and then they, of course, would contact the utility that the line is associated with and make sure that taking care of it gets passed along line. But
1: it can be a very dangerous thing, can't it? I mean, people can get electrocuted.
2: Right. So you want to make sure that you don't drive over any down lines or damaged lines. Always obey road closure signs and barricades, and never approach a utility worker unless they've confirmed it's safe to do so. So if there's already someone on scene, don't approach them. You want to make sure that you move your vehicle away from the line or equipment too as safely as you can if you're able to do that. If the vehicle cannot be moved, stay inside until an electric utility worker notifies you that it's safe to exit. And you want to warn others to stay at least 30 feet away.
1: If I see a guy working on a down power line, he's the last guy I want to come up and spend some time with. Nothing personal, guys, but sorry. I want no part of that. Well, but if you see, down power lines, there's so many reasons that you should have Med Alert, you know. And believe me, you get a good electric shock, you're going to wish you could just push that button on that pendant or on your wrist and get help right away, don't you think?
2: Right. And the co-op is a good source for this service. And we've been offering it for over 30 years. We offer the service to the community. You don't have to be a member of the co-op to take advantage of the service. We're a local provider. People really appreciate having someone locally that they can speak to. You can even come into our office and see the equipment and talk to us face to face. And then we offer...
1: And you can test drive the equipment while you're there, too.
2: You can test drive the equipment if you'd like. but we are happy to give you all the details of the different options that we have, starting at $30 a month plus tax up until $38 for the monthly lease and monitoring. Our most popular is the Bell Plus mobile device. It's a fully mobile unit that you can use inside your home and travel outside anywhere Verizon wireless coverage is, which is across the United States. So it's a great device that has fall detection and location services. It's water resistant, has a speaker in it so you can communicate with the response center dispatcher that will determine what your needs are. So it's a great device.
1: And of course, you set all this up beforehand. You tell them exactly how you want it handled. But if that changes when you call in, you can tell them that too. But the main thing is when you press that button, you're going to get an immediate response from somebody that speaks Upper Midwest English, right?
2: Correct. Our favorite language, don't you think?
1: Yes, absolutely. this is Nicole at Chippewa Valley Electric Co-op, and she's a person, well, one of the people you talk to if you come in to ask about Metalhead or any of the other services offered by the co-op. 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
4: 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So if that's going good, I know everything else is going well. And it's been fun, and it's cool to think, you know, that many people actually care enough to see us to go buy a ticket to come see a show. So that's a lot.
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As you probably know, I'm not live in the studio today, so here is a previously recorded conversation. Well, I'm talking about the South where I grew up. We didn't have economy furniture. I was in all kinds of furniture stores, I guess. I remember one guy that was advertising to farmers that nothing down and two crops to pay, so...

0: at the King of Fisher. So, is this to replace the other one be damaged? Do you actually sell something to repair people's furniture and homes? I don't know how that works.
1: Oh, we still make a ton of house calls, Jay.
0: Okay.
1: So it's still about 500-600 pounds. It's easier to send one guy up than to send two guys in a truck to pick it up, so.
0: I suppose. So it's only possible you buy it too bad.
1: Yeah, I know. There's still some good warranties out there on furniture, so. But, mostly it's all this power stuff looks to break. There's just.
0: I suppose.
1: So
0: he can order and finish, but knows electronics.
1: A little bit.

0: There's a future for you that became any furniture.
1: We just got a full market order from Flex Steel yesterday, so we got some new stuff. None of these big shows that rock now, they used to never rock, so people have been asking for that, and it's finally here, so.
0: Jake, rocking shows have been around forever.

0: $1,000. Is that about it? Okay. And I'm assured that it's going to be reasonably priced. And Flexsteel is good stuff, isn't it?
1: Yeah, that's probably some of the best stuff we sell. So.
0: All right. Well, that's the thing about the finish you carry. You carry really good

0: and went out to Fairbank and come under design and all of that. And and we spent a lot of time sitting on it. So
1: it was totally, it was a

0: Lakers. I mean, and you have that Flyers way from time to time, don't you, Jake?
1: We're still have to fill in for it, too, so okay. There's nice stuff coming.

0: had to get his excess ear hair plucked so he could put on his headphones. Jay Moore in the Morning.
1: That weave is looking good.
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1: I walk back there, you know, Vince is there just because he's there. You playing tonight? No, just hanging out. You know, Marty Stewart's just hanging out. You know, and all these people that I've loved for years that are all members there, they come. And then when I got inducted, the people that came to my party, I was like, are you kidding me? You know, getting notes from the Gatlin brothers. You know, I mean, are you serious? All three of them just wrote me a handwritten note welcoming me to the Opry. That was, you know, that was wonderful.
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0: John Wayne and Elvis are gone. Who's left? Jay Moore in the Morning.
1: Drink up. The world's about to end.
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1: I'm really proud to be a member of the Opry, and to be one of those artists that they want to include, that the things I've gotten to do just by being a member of the Opry, I'm so blessed. And I tell those guys all that, and they're so nice. Every time you play, they go, thank you. I was like, thank you. Stop saying, this is what I want to do. This is where I want to be. And backstage at the Opry, I've had some crazy, crazy, funny moments.
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1: Moose Country 106.7. All my Roddy friends are coming over tonight. Hank Williams Jr., Dave Taft here. You know my kids. They like to play pranks on me. Dad's the fun dad, right? Let's hide behind the door and jump out and scare Dad. Let's flick on the lights while he's trying to fall asleep. Let's blast the music. Let's play pranks on Dad. Let's hide his stuff and then watch as he looks around the house for his car keys for 20 minutes before you start to giggle. I got even the other day. Told my daughter we were going back to school shopping this weekend.
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13: Here's something pretty disturbing I discovered while researching this podcast. This is what it actually says on the Los Angeles Police Department website. The site states that the Adult Missing Persons Unit investigates 3,200 cases a month. And 70% of those missing people are found or returned voluntarily within 2 or 3 days. It goes on to explain, and I quote here, "Since being a missing person is not a crime, police are given a very limited role while conducting these types of investigations." At the bottom of the webpage, it gets more disturbing. There's a section titled, "What if they never returned?" And here's the official police advice. In such situations, you may want to enlist the services of a private investigator to assist in your search. If you can't afford a PI, the police elaborate, quote, "Another option would be to contact the Salvation Army, which has a missing persons locator program." There is not a single sentence on the LAPD website that would lead a loved one of a missing person to have any faith that the police would properly investigate it. What the LAPD is basically saying is, if someone you love goes missing, don't overreact. They'll probably turn up, unless they don't, in which case you should get someone besides the police to look into it. All this is my way of saying, if the police took missing persons cases as seriously as they do, say, bank robberies, I wouldn't have had to do this podcast in the first place and end up chasing a violent criminal halfway around the country. I'm Neil Strauss, and you can hear the full story of To Live and Die in L.A.
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0: 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And at 10:30 Eastern, the premiere of Hot Ones, Extra Heat. Next Tuesday, the season 3 debut of the Netflix sports reality series Quarterback, featuring Jaden Daniels, Baker Mayfield, Cam Ward, and Joe Flacco. Next Wednesday on Netflix, the 4th season start of the reality show The Ultimatum, Marry or Move On. Next Thursday, the debut of the new Netflix comedy starring Will Ferrell, The Hawk. Next Friday, the launch of the Netflix romance film Heartstopper Forever and the Mexican drama thriller Desire. Next Monday on Amazon Prime Video, the new docuseries Murder 101, based on the hit podcast. Next Tuesday on Paramount Plus, the docuseries premiere of The Real Wolf of Wall Street. Next Wednesday on Apple TV, the launch of Lucky, starring Anya Taylor-Joy. Next Wednesday on Amazon Prime Video, the start of the new action comedy Ride or Die, starring Hannah Waddingham and Octavia Spencer. Next Friday on Hulu, the debut of the drama film They Fight, starring Andre Holland. And next Friday on Shudder and AMC Plus, the streaming launch of the Japanese psychological thriller movie Exit 8.
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1: I like his list a lot better than I like mine. There's no mention of mowing the lawn or taking out the trash. This stuff all sounds like fun. Here's Tubby Keith.

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I'm Dave Taft, and listeners want to know why we talk to all these businesses and the people who own them. Well, they're very entertaining. They're informative. Besides, can you imagine 5 straight hours of just Jay? 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
1: He showed up as a surprise guest to the Alan Jackson Last Call show a couple of Saturdays ago, and I'm sure his performance will be part of the television special they're making out of it. George Strait, you're scaring your love with me.

0: Fabulous Country, 106.7. Dirks Bentley and What Was I Thinking? Dave Taft here, and maybe this hack will work. Are you a pet owner? You get a problem with pet hair getting into everything. I usually have longer hair dogs, and I get like the dog hair tumbleweeds, you know, that ball up and blow across the kitchen floor. Or maybe, you know, it's easier to find on your clothing. But if you got short hair dogs, which I had growing up, we had a lot of beagles, that short hair can work its way into everything. Well, there's a hack for this, and I wasn't aware of it. Usually, you know, you get out like the lint roller and try to get this stuff off. But no, they say what you do is you put it in the dryer for 10 minutes on just the air, no heat whatsoever, and you throw a dryer sheet in there. Now, you got to do this before you wash it, not afterwards, because after it, it's kind of woven itself in a little bit deeper. But they say 10 minutes in the dryer, air fluff only, along with a dryer sheet, and then that will help keep the pet hair from clinging to your clothes.
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2: When I think about my fans as a group, I think about the letters that I get from classrooms and the YouTube videos that my mom sends me of some little girl opening up her Christmas present and it's tickets to my show and she freaks out. 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
1: Here's what you've made popular by getting your stream on. Starting us off this week is Maximum Pleasure Guaranteed on Apple TV. That's followed by the Yellowstone spinoff Dutton Ranch on Paramount Plus. The Agency on Paramount Plus takes the 8th spot. Cape Fear on Apple TV falls back to 7, with From on MGM Plus sliding back to 6. The new Harlan Coben mystery, I Will Find You, on Netflix tumbles out of the top 3 to 5. And House of the Dragon on HBO Max is in at 4. Season 3 of Silo on Apple TV debuts at 3. The final season of The Bear on FX on Hulu soars up to 2. And once again, Widow's Bay on Apple TV is on top, your number one streamed show.
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0: Moose Country 106.7. Steve Hawley and Good Morning Beautiful. Dave Tapter, that was one of his number one hits. Do you remember what the other one was? The reason I ask is somehow Steve Hawley became a topic of conversation at our 4th of July get-together. And we were talking about all the different Steve Hawley songs. And of course, the other number one, Brand New Girlfriend.
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It'll pop up on the screen in front of me, and I'll be watching for it. 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

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I'll be honest, this is one of the songs I did not like at first. And then I woke up one morning, getting out of the shower, found myself singing it. I'm like, oh yeah, here's Toby Keith.

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Cannot wait for the sun to go down in my neighborhood today because we're supposed to have like a block party. Well, we didn't get to do it, you know, last Saturday for the 4th because people are out of town. So that's what we're doing tonight anyway. Chesney, Uncle Cracker, when the sun goes down. Should be done around 9, right?

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1: Song about a boy, a girl, and a water tower, and somebody that painted somebody's name in a water tower. But it's real life. At least it was back then. Anyway, we can crawl up on top of a water tower and not get in trouble. Joe Diffie and John Deere Green.

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It's Pickett. Hope that you're following me on Instagram. I'm getting ready to get on a plane and get on a boat and then go to Alaska. And I've never done this before, and I'm so nervous. So follow me on Instagram at Bob Pickett Radio on Instagram. Musical trip now with Kenny Chesney. 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
1: Patricia Yearwood, How Do I Live? I'm Bob Pickett. 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
1: I bet I can get you to think about an old flame just by playing this song. 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
1: George Strait, you look so good in love. Yeah. That's, of course, that's happened to a lot of us. You're on a dance floor dancing with somebody, and you turn around and you see an ex-girlfriend, maybe an ex-wife, dancing with somebody else. That's when you try to move to the other side of the dance floor. 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Don't get try to make a confrontation, I can tell you that. Oh, because it can get ugly.
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1: Yeah, I mean, it's just cool. You know, I remember I had a number one, and then I didn't have another one for about 2 years. So, my first one. So, it's still exciting every time a song goes number one, and you know, it's just one of those things. At some point, you know that run is going to sort of come to an end. So, you know, it's always nice to enjoy it, and it's cool.
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1: I'm Bob Pigott. Yeah, it's true. 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
1: When I was a kid, I used to go barefoot all the time. I don't know how I did it. I couldn't do it now. I'm a wimp. Barefoot Blue Jean Night. It's Jay Cohen.

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Howdy, it's Bob Pickett. Do you know that some of Jay's sponsors have been on the air talking with him for nearly 20 years? And some of them actually get a word in edgewise, well, occasionally. Jay Moore in the morning here on Moose Country 106.7.

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1: Zach Brown Band, Highway 20 Ride. I'm Bob Pickett. 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I think it's a Ninja something. But yeah, ice cream. We're going to try it out tonight. Do you have one? Favorite recipes? 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

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Yellow Texas Wing. Yeah. Bob Wills tunes. Here's one that George Strait brought back last century. George Strait, Right or Wrong.

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1: Do you follow Brad Paisley on Instagram? 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Congratulating Taylor Swift for the wedding. But first time I've ever seen Brad wear a suit and not wear a cowboy hat. Yeah, he still has his hair. Still has a guitar, too. Brad Paisley in the world.

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1: 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Yeah, he wrote this like in less than 10 minutes. It's a classic. Charlie Daniels Band, The Devil Went Down to Georgia.
2: The devil went down to Georgia. He was looking for a soul to steal. He was in a bind because he was way behind and he was willing to make a deal. When he came across this young man sawing on a fiddle and playing it hot, and the devil jumped up on a hickory stump and said, "Boy, let me tell you what. I guess you didn't know it, but I'm a fiddle player too. And if you'd care to take a dare, I'll make a bet with you. 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I bet a fiddle of gold against your soul, because I think I'm better than you."

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0: 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Alabama, Song of the South. I'm Bob Pickett. I told you today, or well, actually this entire month, is National Ice Cream Month, and we're going to break out the new ice cream maker tonight when I get home right here. And here's a comment from a listener with our talkback mic about ice cream.
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1: 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Have a good day.
0: I don't think I've ever put honey inside ice cream. I may try that tonight. Any other recipes for our ice cream maker? 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
8: 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But, I mean, you just can't grow up like that and spend, 21 years of your life there and only there, and then move to a city and it suddenly be like, yeah, this is for me. 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

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You ever had a beer in Mexico? 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Kenny Chesney, Beer in Mexico.

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0: This is Moose Country 106.7 Classic Country. Darius Rucker, Don't Think I Don't Think About It. I'm Bob Pickett. 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

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And, well, you can take us wherever you go all summer long, even beyond the summer, okay? Honeybee, Blake Shelton.

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1: Well, the name of the song is The Good Stuff, and no, it's not about his rum. That's some pretty good stuff, too, right? Kenny Chesney, It's Real Life, It Is The Good Stuff.

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1: Well, I'm going to head to the house in about 30 minutes, and I'm going to plug in that new ice cream maker, and I'm going to make me some ice cream. 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

0: with Sugarland there, baby girl. Before that, played you Garth Brooks, who is back. Garth announcing his arena tour, returning for 2026, back in 96, 30 years ago. One of the biggest tours of all time. And they're dusting off the drum kit inside the cage. Remember that from back in the day? So, yeah, if you remember the Double Live album, that was recorded during the 96 tour. And we're gonna do it again, just like it's 1996. Garth back on the road. Yeah, just two dates announced so far. Those two dates in Indianapolis in late August. Tickets go on sale for that a week from tomorrow.
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